hold on, hold on. Fuck that. Fuck that shit. Hold on. I got to start this motherfucking record over again. Wait a minute. Fuck that shit. 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

You know, this place is out of control. 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It doesn't matter if

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5: Okay. Check it out. Question. You ever have one of those days when nothing seems to go right?

I don't want no scrub. A scrub is a guy that can't get no love from me. 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

taught me much, that leaders must be tough enough to fight, tender enough to cry, human enough to make mistakes, humble enough to admit them.

eternally grateful if in my low moments, in word, deed or attitude, through some error of temper, taste or tone, I've caused anyone discomfort.

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1: 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I sleep my baby real good every day and every night.
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